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1: You are locked into your home for Billy the Kid in the Morning and the best mix of the 2000s to today. I'm Brady, and I got music for you from House of Pain. We'll all jump around on a Tuesday night. Alien Ant Farm coming this hour, too.

The nighttime shows are next level, so incredible, and we are sending you to see all of it. 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
1: Let's go. It's Brady on your home for Billy the Kid in the Morning, the best mix of the 2000s to today with Avicii. Wake Me Up coming this hour. We'll get to Smash Mouth as well.

attention to detail in specifically like each season. The decorations are next level. I'm talking about Disney World, baby. 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

Billy the Kid from Billy the Kid in the Morning with brand new Dirty Little Secrets at 7:30 and 9:30 every weekday morning on Mix 102.9. And coming up tomorrow, this guy is lying about the way he hurt himself because he says it's that embarrassing. We'll talk to him.

0: 95.9. How do you take your coffee? Amanda's got us up in Frisco tonight.
1: Black.
0: I knew you were gonna say black. Black coffee drinkers, this is according to a study, take themselves very seriously, but are also very impressed by themselves.
1: Oh, kind of true. Oh, my God. That's embarrassing.
0: I love you for that. The worst coffee drinkers apparently are those who order iced coffees with oat milk and sugar.
1: My sister?
0: Amazing. Yeah. Also, I feel personally attacked for that one. Oh, no. What's wrong with that? I know. People hate it. It's Brady back with Post Malone. Smash Mouth coming up next on your radio. 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

Somebody check on the Cowboys and Rangers to make sure that they're not moving as well. Everybody's getting up. They're packing. The Stars and Mavs both deciding to move to new homes in the last 24 hours. Been

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0: Julia, you need to...
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And coming up tomorrow, this guy is lying about the way he hurt himself because he says it's that embarrassing. We'll talk to him at 7:30.

0: How do Easter emails? Jess is hanging out in Flower Mound.
1: What do you mean?
0: Like, are you a hey everybody? Are you like team? Are you a hi all? How do you start it?
1: Oh no, I'm like, hello, how are you doing? Kind of thing, asking that first. I'm a teacher, so I have to be very, very respectful.
0: It's overrated. As long as you don't start it like this. Ladies and gents, don't start it like that.
1: Yeah. No.
0: It's cringe. Please don't do that.
1: Yes. No. Yeah.
0: That was voted the worst way to start emails. Big survey done. Ladies and gents, what is this, 1935? It's Brady back with Puddle of Mud, Teddy Swim, Shania Twain coming next. It's Mix 102.9.
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Mix 102.9 Summer Send-Off is a chance for you to win your dream vacay to Disney World every hour on the 40s. I mean, they do special events throughout the year, too. So if you go in, like, January, it's way different than when you go in June. It's just so much fun, man. Let's get you there. Another chance this hour coming up right around 11:40 on Mix 102.9.

Billy the Kid from Billy the Kid in the Morning with brand new Dirty Little Secrets at 7:30 and 9:30 every weekday morning on Mix 102.9. And coming up tomorrow, this guy is lying about the way he hurt himself because he says it's that embarrassing. We'll talk to him at 7:30. We'll see you then.

0: Real question for Rachel. How big is your mouth? That's my question for you.
1: I'd say normal.
2: Normal? You got a normal mouth?
1: Yeah.
2: I was hoping you would say big because there's a woman who makes $13,000 per post on TikTok because she's got a large mouth.
1: Oh, my goodness.
2: She's got the world's largest mouth. She makes 13K. She, like, does pictures, like, she puts, like, an entire apple, like, an apple in her mm-hmm. mouth, and she makes money off that.
1: Mm-hmm. Wow.
2: Yeah.
1: Yeah, no, not me.
0: Yeah. I feel you. I feel you. Why do we go to college? All we need to do is just have big mouths in a phone, and we can make millions. It's Brady back with Evanescence and Alex Warren next. 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

0: out the label, you fit it in the bag yourself, answer all the questions they would answer, and throw it in the bin.
1: I'm getting a part-time job.
0: Yeah.
2: Is what you're saying? Job.
0: I'm sacking groceries at some, you know, grocery stores on my own.
1: Well, they started doing that at Racetrack. You know, I go there every morning for my coffee.
0: Yeah.
1: Every morning. And now, I mean, there's always at least two people there.
0: Yeah.
1: And now there's four self-service checkouts.
0: Really?
1: So I have to look up where my large coffee is.
0: Hmm.
1: And they usually try to get me, but sometimes they're busy. They're doing so much. I don't know what they're doing, but they're always walking around doing something.
0: Mopping and stuff.
1: Mopping.
0: Oh, yeah. So much mopping happening at 4 a.m.
1: So much mopping.
0: Yeah.
1: Happening. You know what? Quick Trip. I will give it to Quick Trip.
0: Yeah.
1: That robot. He's violent.
2: Oh, the one that cleans the floor?
1: That guy.
2: Yeah.
1: I swear, he purposely comes after me.
0: Yeah, what?
1: Have you ever seen him?
0: No, mine doesn't have that.
1: Oh, yeah. They have a robot that mops, and it will hit your toes.
0: Oh, wow.
1: It will give you a flat tire so quick.
0: Yikes.
1: And then it just stops and looks at you, and you look at it, and you're like, dude, I'll kick you.
0: Right. Yeah. Who's on payroll here?
1: Yeah, get
0: me
1: out of
0: you.
1: Here. You're right, though. There's a lot of companies starting to do things where we have to do it ourselves.
0: I know. I feel so bad when I see the person checking me out at the grocery store, and then they've got a bag all my stuff, you know, on their own. So I always jump in and help because I feel bad.
1: Yeah, but the problem is sometimes that's the only option is the self-checkout. There's like one line. It's so long. And then a lot of times on the, you know, grocery store, I don't want to bag everything. And it's not because I'm lazy. It's because there's not enough room on that self-checkout to put everything down.
0: For sure.
1: So I'm like, now I'm leaving stuff in the cart. I'm trying not to forget something. And the person's watching me like I'm stealing.
0: Yeah.
1: And I'm like, this is a lot.
0: I just couldn't believe they trusted me to make my own Amazon return like that. You know, the bag was all wonky. The sticker was wonky. I'm like, I hope they figured this out.
2: That's exactly
0: I did my
2: how
0: best.
2: They do it.
1: Good luck.
0: That's a good point.
1: Well, you did it. I'm sure you did fine.
0: Thanks.
1: Mine would have to be, I don't know. It would probably be come back in the mail like, you did this wrong. Producer Pooh is here. What's up, Pooh?
2: Man, speaking of wonky, yesterday I went and picked up my 13-year-old Paul. He's back from camp.
0: That was so fast.
1: How long was the camp? A day?
2: No, he left Friday.
1: He did?
2: Oh, yeah.
1: It's not even a week?
2: Yeah.
0: Wow.
2: Okay. Yeah, he left Friday.
0: That's why it seemed fast.
2: Yeah. Yesterday afternoon, so I picked him and his friend up. I drop his friend off, and then next thing I know, we're taking off, and his friend runs up to the cart. Hey, can y'all help me? His chocolate lab got out.
0: Oh.
2: So I spent about two and a half hours looking for this dog, and I find him. He's chilling, and there's a creek where all these ducks are. He's just swimming in the creek, just chilling.
1: Really?
2: And I'm like, his name is Charlie. I'm like, Charlie. He looking at me like, fool, I'm chilling.
1: New ick.
2: I'm living my best life.
0: He went to camp also.
1: Pooh trying to get a dog to come to a new ick.
2: Well, I will say this, though. I was walking around.
1: Say it again.
2: Charlie. Come here, Charlie.
1: Is that bad? Did Charlie ever come here?
2: Yeah.
1: Because I'm not, especially if you're doing that hand motion, I'm not coming over
2: you're
1: you.
2: Not coming over to
1: no,
2: me? No, he
1: I'm
2: didn't.
1: Leaving.
0: Billy. Come here, Billy.
2: Come here, Billy. But I will
1: come
2: say,
1: here, Pooh.
2: I was walking around all that time, and I wasn't winded. It's the working out, y'all.
1: Oh.
0: Wow, day two was hardcore.
1: I couldn't work out yesterday with you. I worked out yesterday, but I couldn't work out with you.
2: Yes.
1: I'm not entirely sure you did.
2: I did. I went live, and I didn't save it, but
1: you people, went live?
2: Yeah.
0: You did on Instagram?
2: Yeah, I was clicking, and I was like, am I live? And then I started seeing people give me the fist bump. Emoji,
0: okay.
2: And I was like, oh, man,
1: I'm
2: live.
1: How do you accidentally go live?
2: Because I was messing around. I was trying to, you know, walk on a treadmill.
1: And you didn't save it.
2: No, I didn't.
1: I said, Pooh, make sure you have proof that you worked out.
2: No, but people said they were going to call in this morning, and they said, hey,
1: well,
2: we'll
1: I don't see
2: in.
1: The phones ringing.
2: It's barely 6 o'clock, but yes, I did walk on a treadmill.
1: How long?
2: And I did it for 16 minutes.
1: Okay, good.
0: Good.
2: Yeah, and
1: good
2: then
1: job,
2: I went over there to the little bench press thing. I didn't do any curls or anything like that, but
1: okay.
2: I did that
1: you
2: for
1: just
2: about...
1: Did bench press.
2: Yeah, I did like 3 reps of that.
1: All right.
2: Three reps of 20.
0: Oh,
2: yeah,
0: okay.
2: Yeah, 3 reps.
1: So you did 60?
0: You did 20 reps in 3 sets.
2: There we go.
0: Okay, got
2: it. Yeah, there we go.
0: Good.
1: How much weight?
2: Huh?
1: How much did you bench?
2: it was like 80.
1: Hey, that's okay.
2: Yeah,
0: all right.
2: Yeah.
1: That's all that matters.
0: That's a good start.
2: I wasn't trying to be a hero.
1: Well,
2: but
1: I went to work out yesterday. Guess what happened to me?
0: What?
1: So I noticed that it might storm, and I'm like, man, I do not want it to storm on my, you know, car. I don't want it to hail on my car, so I'm going to just go up to the rec center, get some cardio in, work out, and I'm going to take my golf cart.
2: Okay.
1: All right. So that way, if it storms, whatever.
2: Yeah.
1: Not only did it start storming, it started hailing on me.
0: Oh, no.
2: That's
1: sideways
2: really
1: in my golf cart. And it was hitting my legs, and I was like, ow, ow, ow.
0: Okay.
1: New ick, Billy getting hailed on.
2: Yeah.
1: Let's start the show right now. We got Texas Top

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2: All right, time to wake up. Let's go. Disney World, you want to go? First shot coming up at 6:40. Chance at that vacation. Candace Lopez, what is going on?
3: Yeah, well, yesterday it was the Mavs. Now it's the Stars. They are moving to Plano,
2: Let's
3: guys.
2: Let's go!
3: The Dallas Stars have agreed to build a new arena and entertainment district where the shops at Willow Bend are now. So we're talking park in the tollway. So back in February, the city of Plano submitted a letter to the Stars showing their intention to build a $1 billion arena there. The agreement right now is non-binding, but according to a press release, the Stars sent out, they're saying the site would include sports, entertainment, retail, dining, public gathering spaces, literally the same conversation we had yesterday about the Mavs.
2: And remember I told you, I said it's going to be the Willow Bend Stars and the Valley View Mavs.
3: Here
2: we are.
4: Let's go.
2: I don't know, though, because selfishly, I want them to be there because I literally live right down the street.
3: Right.
2: Then there's a part of me that says, is this the best thing for Dallas-Fort Worth?
3: Right.
2: Is it? I don't know. I'm sure the Stars have done plenty of research to see where their clients and their most season ticket holders are and where the business and where the population is moving. So I know they're smart when it comes to this.
3: Right.
2: But then I think about the traffic. The tollway is not huge.
3: No. And the nearest DART rail stop is Parker Road, which is like over eight miles away, which a lot of people are saying like public transportation is a major issue.
2: Yeah,
3: we still have 5 years, though.
2: I know. There's still time
3: to figure it out.
2: But public transportation in the city in general sucks.
3: Yeah.
2: I mean, I love DART. Mm-hmm. But it just, I mean, that's why I advocate for it to be more places.
3: Yeah.
2: Like, make it happen. Dart,
3: for
2: let's
3: sure.
2: go.
3: Like, you know, I love riding the rail if I can. It's just so easy. I don't know. It's something fun about it. It's different.
2: There is. I love it. I think people should do it more. But I don't know. I mean, I'm excited. I know, Candace, you're not.
3: Yeah. I love our sports being in Dallas. And also, I just love the downtown vibe. But we just have a lot of work to do in downtown Dallas to get, you know, it to where it should be, in my opinion. But, you know, the Plano City Council still has to approve this new arena. Oh, so they're going to have, a meeting on this June 8th.
2: Why would they not?
3: Yeah.
2: I mean, there's going to be so much money coming into the city because of that. But then the traffic is going to be insane. Like, I mean, that's how you get to work every day.
3: Yeah. I mean, it's going to be a public hearing. So I'll be curious to see what people think, because people have been split on these two teams, moving, since it started becoming a rumor. But the new arena would cost over $1 billion. I think Plano could pay $700 million of that.
2: But
3: just sad to see, Neiman Marcus announced yesterday they're leaving downtown Dallas.
2: But there's obviously a problem in downtown Dallas.
3: Yes.
2: I mean, I don't know what that problem is. I'm just a DJ.
3: Right. I don't know the politics that are happening.
2: Right. I don't know either, but I will say this. It's not sustainable to have businesses down there around American Airlines, because look at all the businesses that go out of business quick.
3: Yeah.
2: You know, Victory Plaza is amazing.
3: Yeah.
2: But you can't rely and have a restaurant paying $100,000 a month in rent.
3: Yeah.
2: And then sustain it off a Mav season.
3: Right.
2: And American Airlines. They don't work. So the business model, who wants to go open a business there when it fails?
3: Yeah. No, for sure. More to come on this, though, for sure. Guys, here's some good news. If you thought that was good or bad, White Castle officially broke ground on their new location in the Colony yesterday.
2: See, I mean, if White Castle's coming north. Everything's coming north, Candace.
3: Yeah.
2: Just move.
3: It is.
2: When are you going to realize
3: it? Trust me, I've considered it.
2: North of 635 is the way to go.
3: It's way more expensive, too.
2: I don't know.
3: And it's harder to get homes when you're putting in, when you're putting in offers north of 635.
2: That's why I just be like Pooh and I live under a bridge in Carrollton.
3: Oh my gosh. But this is in the Colony, of course. It'll be their first location in Texas, part of Grandscape. But they were out there yesterday using these like spatula shaped shovels to break the ground.
2: Yes.
3: And then they did their ceremonial sprinkling of the onions, which they do for the future grill. But I mean, White Castle been around for 105 years. They're expecting, to bring in at least 70 new jobs to the community in that one location when it opens.
2: Did you see what they just announced too? What else is coming to Plano yesterday?
3: Samsung.
2: Samsung moving their headquarters to Plano from New Jersey. I mean, it's insane right now.
3: Yeah.
2: Traffic is going to be so, you think it's bad now? Whew. Just wait. Yeah. It's getting worse.
3: It is, for sure. But that White Castle will open in late fall of this year. Do we have time for a list or no? Because I got a list.
2: Listen, Candace, I will always make time.
3: Okay, because a new survey found that 54% of pet owners wish they could talk to their pets to find out what they think and feel. So I have the top 10 questions people have for their pets. I won't give you all 10, but I'll give you some of the top ones.
2: What's the percentage again of people?
3: 54.
2: Why would it not be 100?
3: Right.
2: Who
3: doesn't want to know what their pet's thinking?
2: Talk to their dog or cat.
3: Yeah.
2: Okay, anyway, go ahead.
3: Yeah, so number 5 on the list was what's actually happening in that head.
2: Yeah, I feel like I do talk to my dog.
3: You do?
2: Yeah, but okay, I would ask him that.
3: Yeah, number 4 was what's your favorite thing we do together?
2: I know. I already know.
3: You do? What is it?
2: Swimming.
3: Okay.
2: How do you not know that? You know what your dog was. You don't even have to use words.
3: Yeah, no, for sure. Number 3 was do you understand every word I say?
2: Okay.
3: It's a weird question.
2: It's a very weird question.
3: Yeah. 2 was, do you like your life? And 1 was, are you happy?
2: I would ask, 1 is rightfully 1.
3: Okay.
2: I'd be like, what, are you happy? What you need?
3: Yeah, well, 10 was the most interesting. Which family members do you like and dislike?
2: Oh, so, yeah. I know the answer would be me.
3: Get the tea from your pets. That's more important.
2: I mean, I'm the one who feeds them. You better like me.
3: Yeah, for sure.
2: I mean, why would you not want to talk to your dog?
3: What, I don't
2: 54%?
3: Know. Yeah, it's wild.
2: Weird. I just wish I could talk to poo sometimes.
4: Oh, whatever.
2: You know what I mean? Like sometimes.
3: Poo, are you happy?
4: I'm happy.
2: Who on the show is your favorite?
3: All right.
2: Whoever feeds them.
3: Oh, my God. I'm Candace Lopez. Those are your Texas top stories on Mix 102.9.
2: All right. Let's do it next. We have tickets to go see Benson Boone. First caller of the day on the way.
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first caller of the day right now. It is Mix 102.9. Billy the Kid, Candace Lopez, Producer Pooh, thank you for having us on. We appreciate you starting your day with us. We'd like to hook you up a little something-something, including these Benson Boone tickets right now. Caller number one at 833-787-1029. Caller number one, tickets to go see Benson Boone, who puts on an incredible show. We got that right now for caller one. And a shot at this Disney vacation. That's coming up next, too. We'll do that at like 640. Good luck.

0: song. What a good throwback. It's Mix 102.9. Good morning. Bailey the Kid. Candace Lopez is here. Producer Pooh is here. We got a Dirty Little Secret coming up at 7:30. Also next, chance at this Disney vacation. So make sure you listen for that. First caller of the day right now, Benson Boone. Tickets up for grabs. What's your name?
1: This is Connie.
0: Connie, what's up, Connie? Guess what? You're caller number one. Congratulations!
1: Am I really?
0: Yes, you are, Connie. Congrats.
1: Thank you so much. That's awesome.
0: Yeah, you got tickets to go see Benson Boone, who puts on such a good show. He flips like 758 times just during one show. I don't know how
1: oh my
0: he
1: gosh,
0: sings.
1: I'm so excited.
0: Good. Well, good. Where are you from, Connie?
1: Excited. I'm from Austin.
0: Oh, you are?
2: Yeah.
0: Do you live up here in Dallas now, or are you still out there listening to iHeartRadio or what?
1: Nope, I'm up here in Dallas now.
0: Oh, good. Well, thank you so much for having us on. We appreciate that, Connie, and have a great day. It's going to be a good day now. It's got to be, right?
1: Yeah, it is.
0: I like that. I like that, Connie. Well, thank you so much. You stay right there.
1: Okay, thank you.
0: You're welcome. We get a lot of love in Austin, so shout out to Austin.
3: Yeah.
0: A lot of listeners on the iHeartRadio app.
3: Thank you, guys.
0: We had a listener the other day. Yeah, we love Austin. We had a listener the other day from not only Vermont. I'm saying that wrong.
3: No, you said it right that time.
0: Because
3: you
0: shamed me.
3: Yeah. Vermont. Well, you were saying Vermont.
2: Vermont.
0: Vermont. I'm not getting into it, Candace.
3: Okay.
0: Just go eat your beans. Eat your beans.
3: All right. Okay.
0: We had Vermont. We had someone from North Carolina.
3: Okay.
0: Am I saying that right?
3: Yeah.
0: Okay. Either
3: Maybe
0: way.
3: Maybe it's just the accents. Maybe it's just sometimes your Detroit
0: now,
3: comes out.
0: Now I have an accent. I've been here
3: Vermont.
0: For 100 years.
3: Yeah, but you still say certain things like you would back home.
0: Well, you have a Mesquite accent.
3: Yeah. Vermont.
0: All right.
3: North Carolina.
0: Real or fake news right now. All right. I'm going to give you three headlines. You're going to tell me which one is fake. Okay. Candace usually wins. Let's see if she does today. Headline number one. Little girl questioned by police after setting up a petting zoo outside of her house and charging people.
3: Aww.
2: Oh man, leave that little girl alone.
0: Little girl questioned by police after setting up a petting zoo outside of her house and charging people. Headline number two. Influencer detained for posing as real estate agent to film tours of multi-million dollar houses.
3: Oh my gosh.
0: Influencer detained for posing as a real estate agent to film tours of multi-million dollar houses. Headline number three. Man arrested after breaking into a building and having an 11-year-old help him.
2: That's me.
0: Man arrested after breaking into a building and having an 11-year-old help him. Three headlines right there. You got to tell me which one you think is fake. All right, you know the rules. Candace, you can go first or you can pass it to Pooh.
3: Yeah, I think I'm going to go first today.
0: Because you want to win.
3: Lock me in. Well, we'll see. Lock me in for that last story.
0: You think that's fake?
3: The guy using the 11-year-old to help him break in.
0: Okay, you think that's a fake story?
3: Yeah, I hope so.
0: You don't think anybody would do that?
3: No.
0: After Pooh just said he would.
3: Okay.
0: Let's lock that in. Locked in. Candace Lopez is locked in. Now, Pooh, which one do you think is the fake story?
2: I'm going to go with that first story, little girl getting hemmed up for having a ghetto petting zoo.
0: Okay. Let's lock that in.
2: Lock it in.
0: First story you think is fake. The correct answer and the winner today, me. Two in a row for me.
2: It is.
3: Is it? Oh, yeah. Nice. Yeah. Good.
0: Let me enjoy my win.
3: Yeah, you enjoy it.
0: You both missed the fake story. The fake story was influencer detained by police as real estate agent to film tours of multi-million dollar houses. I could see it happening too. That's why I made it up.
3: Yeah.
0: I'm like, you know that's going to happen if it hasn't happened somewhere.
3: Right.
0: But it's not in the news. Either way, what is in the news, this first story is little girl questioned by police after setting up a petting zoo outside of her house and charging people. It is hysterical, and I have to post this. Give me a minute, and I'll post it at Billy on the Radio. On my Instagram, at Billy on the Radio. The picture of this girl who set up, it looks like, you know, like a lemonade stand, right?
3: Okay.
0: And it's her and a table with a little, you know, like drawer for money.
3: Mm-hmm.
0: And you know what her petting zoo consists of?
3: What?
0: Her golden retriever in a cage, like in a little...
3: Oh!
0: Like, like a playpen, not a cage.
3: Yeah. Oh, okay.
0: And a little playpen, and the golden retriever's just sitting there like, what am I doing?
3: Oh.
0: And she's charging people.
3: That's adorable.
0: To pet her little golden retriever. And
2: so
0: somebody called the police on her.
2: That's so cute. What Karen did that.
0: I don't know. Is it cute?
3: Yeah, I think that's adorable.
0: Okay, well, then you do it today with Brewster. You go.
3: I make a lot of money.
0: I know. I mean, you
3: Brewster's
0: really
3: Brewster's so soft. Yeah. Everyone always says that. Your dog's so soft.
0: People say that?
3: Yes, all the time. Everybody who pets him
0: what
3: says he's so
0: weird
3: soft.
0: Weird flex. Candace just flexed on us. Her dog's softer than yours. My dog's softer than your dog.
2: Yeah,
3: $2. Right. You can pet him.
0: Okay, well, I'll charge. You know what? I would pay that.
3: Okay, good.
0: Okay. The next headline. Man arrested after breaking into a building and having an 11-year-old help him.
3: Why?
0: This is a real story, and it's not poo, but a 41-year-old man in Pennsylvania was arrested after breaking into an office building, and he brought his girlfriend's 11-year-old daughter with him she could hold the flashlight.
3: Wow.
0: What are we doing in our life?
2: Hold that baby. Daddy got to see some friends.
0: Not even daddy, stepdaddy.
2: Stepdaddy.
3: Wow.
0: Stepdad. Hey, you want to go get some ice cream? But first, we're going to do a little B&E.
2: Yeah.
0: Yeah, so he was arrested. But, yeah, he brought his girlfriend's 11-year-old daughter.
2: Yeah.
0: And when the cops showed up, this guy, James, was in an equipment room where he instructed the little girl to just hold the flashlight while I grab stuff.
3: Wow.
0: Yeah, and he was also not only stealing stuff, he was also stealing copper wiring.
2: Oh, yeah. Oh, wow.
0: Which is a whole thing. People steal copper wiring.
2: Mr. Crackheads, boy. I'm telling you, my Uncle Fred's a crackhead. I know.
3: He
2: used to steal copper.
0: You're saying this out loud.
2: Oh, sorry.
3: Yeah.
0: Uncle Fred is?
2: Yeah, Uncle Fred. You met Uncle Fred?
0: I did.
2: Yeah, Uncle Fred.
0: I thought he was just excited.
2: It's an ongoing joke. Don't ever leave change in your cup holder. Uncle Fred will get it.
0: Oh, my God. I think we all have one relative that steals.
2: Yeah.
0: Maybe not a crackhead.
3: Yeah.
0: But they steal something.
3: Yeah. Okay. I can't think of one, but.
0: Should we have Uncle Fred on the show?
2: Oh, no. You don't want him up here.
0: Why not?
2: He'll be trying to take microphones and everything.
0: Oh, God.
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4: A mix of sun and clouds for your Wednesday. Could see a stray shower or storm, a high of 90. Another shower or storm possible tonight, a low of 72. Thursday, morning clouds, afternoon sunshine, a high in the mid-80s.
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0: so perfect. 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
1: Oh, wow.
0: Good morning.
1: New ick.
0: Billy the Kid.
2: Yeah.
0: Candace Lopez, producer Pooh. First of all, Candace and I are in a massive fight over Ella Langley.
2: It's fine.
0: Because Candace did maybe one of the rudest things she's ever done since I've known her in the 20-something years.
1: Oh.
0: Tell them what you did.
2: Well, I found out that on your For You page on Instagram, you could tell it like what things you're interested in to show you more and what things to stop showing. And I looked at my page and it was like, you know how there's like boxes and squares? Over 50% of those were Ella Langley. So I had to put in like less Ella Langley.
0: Wow.
2: Because I'm not searching this.
0: Wow.
2: I love her album. I love her song.
0: Why is your algorithm that though?
2: Because yours is spilling over into mine.
0: I think it's disrespectful to our relationship, and I loved Ella for a long time.
2: I seek her out when I want her information.
0: But I liked her BB.
2: What?
0: Before bangs.
2: You did?
0: Oh, yeah.
2: Are you sure?
0: Anyway, I'm 100% sure.
2: Okay.
0: Yeah, what do you mean by that?
2: I don't know. I just never heard you talk about her before.
0: Yeah. Are you saying you...
2: Before, like, this year.
1: Never said a word to us.
0: That's just because it was different back then, and you didn't know.
2: She wasn't on your For You page?
0: She wasn't on your radar, so I didn't want to throw my relationship in your faces.
1: Oh, okay.
0: All right, can we talk about the weirdest things left in Ubers last year?
2: Yeah.
0: This is so funny. Uber drivers report, obviously, the things that they lost or that they find or whatever in their cars. Because have you ever lost something in an Uber? I've lost my phone in an Uber.
2: Yeah, we left an iPad in an Uber once.
0: Okay, that's reasonable though.
2: Yeah.
0: You know? Yeah, it's
2: never got it back.
0: You never
2: did?
0: No. How?
2: They just no trace of it.
0: Oh.
2: Nobody heard of it. Nobody's
0: really?
2: Seen it. Seen nothing, heard nothing.
0: Yeah.
2: Yeah, they just deleted it from their For You page.
0: Yeah, exactly. That's what happened. Well, no, like I had lost my phone in one time and I... Right away, the guy was already turning around, coming back and giving it to me. And I was like, oh,
2: man,
0: because I didn't have a way to get a hold of him.
2: Yeah, true.
0: So it was all messed up.
2: How are you going to tip him, too?
0: Exactly. So, but this list is so wild. Some of the things that were found in these Ubers, I'm just like, how? First on the list was a child's prosthetic eye.
2: Oh.
0: Someone's glass eye.
2: What? Well, that's unfortunate.
0: Yeah. But I could see losing it.
2: Okay.
0: You know, if I had a glass, I'd probably lose everything.
2: How do those work?
0: You just pop them in and out.
1: Yeah.
2: Oh.
0: Yeah, so.
2: Like at the end of the day, you take it out like a contact?
0: Yeah, you can if you want. You never had a kid in your class with
2: no,
0: a prosthetic eye?
2: No.
0: Oh, they pop them out all the time.
2: What?
0: Yeah, I had a kid.
1: Yeah, they do.
0: Dan Marucci.
2: You're kidding.
0: He'd pop his eye out at least twice a class.
1: Real quick.
2: Wow.
0: Yeah, and just show you what's going on.
2: Huh.
0: We loved it. It was awesome.
2: All right.
0: So, child's prosthetic eye. I don't know why. How do you know it's a child's prosthetic eye?
2: Maybe it was small.
0: Like, your eye's small, though.
2: Yeah. How big do eyes get? Like, do they, you know what I mean? Like, when you grow, like, do you say your nose keeps growing or your ears? What's the one thing that keeps growing?
0: Your eyes do not keep growing.
1: Why is Candace steady blinking?
0: Your ears keep growing and your nose keeps growing.
1: Yeah.
0: But not your eyes.
2: Well, that's what I'm saying.
0: Can you imagine what we look? We look like aliens.
1: Yeah.
2: But some people have bigger eyes.
1: Yeah, they do.
0: I guess.
2: Go ahead.
0: Okay, thank you. All right, other things that are weird that have been left in Ubers. Are you ready for this one?
2: Yeah.
0: 20 pounds of duck sausage.
2: What?
0: Someone reported 20 pounds of duck sausage in an Uber.
2: Wow.
0: I have questions.
1: Yeah, dude.
2: So many.
0: What about this one? Handcuffs.
2: Okay.
0: I could see that.
2: Yeah, I guess.
0: I don't know why you're... I mean, maybe it was an off-duty police officer.
1: Yeah.
2: Right.
1: Working undercover.
0: Yeah. A 2-pound bag of blue raspberry gushers.
2: What?
1: Ooh, those are so good.
2: Like
0: that
2: a
0: was
2: Costco
0: Pooh.
2: Bag?
0: That was not Pooh, actually, because he'd never leave gushers.
2: No.
1: Never.
0: Or Sour Patch Kids behind.
1: Mm-mm.
0: How does this happen? Weird things left in an Uber. A dishwasher.
2: What?
0: What?
1: How?
0: I don't know.
2: Even mean?
0: Maybe it was a small one? Is that even possible?
1: Yeah.
2: Weird.
0: Now, this one's interesting. Weird things left in an Uber. Grass.
2: Oh.
0: A patch of grass.
1: What kind of grass?
0: Not that grass.
2: A patch of grass?
0: A patch of grass. And then somebody on this thread that I was reading said, no, this is kind of normal. There's certain people who care. You're going to laugh, Candace. Who carry around a patch of grass because it's like an emotional support thing for them.
1: Was it Eric?
2: What?
0: Have you ever seen somebody carrying around like
2: no.
0: a,
2: Why would someone carry around a patch of grass in public?
0: They like people love touching grass. You ever meet people that love touching grass? Besides your husband, they just carry a little piece of like a patch of grass around. I swear, multiple people in this thread said people do this.
2: Oh, really?
1: That's crazy.
0: Well, I know guys who have rocks in their pockets. They love carrying rocks.
2: What?
0: Yeah.
2: What are you for?
0: Well, it's poo.
3: Whatever. I don't care.
0: Somebody left their live fish in an Uber. An Uber driver reported finding a live goldfish in the back of his car.
1: Okay.
0: How does that happen? I don't know. Now, I totally see this one happening. Ate one single red bottom Louboutin shoe.
1: Okay.
0: Is that how you say it?
2: Okay. Yeah. Louboutin?
0: Louboutin shoe. Yeah, because you're drunk.
1: Oh, yeah.
2: Okay, you're not leaving Louboutins in the Uber.
0: Oh, Highland Park girls do all the time. They don't know what's going on. They just leave them in there. I don't need it.
2: Okay.
0: I have 15 more pair at home.
2: True story.
0: Now, this is not good. Somebody left their oxygen tank.
2: Oh, no. Oh.
1: Who's
2: definitely
1: leaving?
2: Definitely need that.
1: Who's leaving oxygen?
0: Sometimes you forget things. I don't know.
2: What?
0: Probably somebody Ubering to Windstar to play the penny slots.
2: No.
1: Oh, yeah.
0: That's where why do I always see oxygen tanks on the penny slots? Why is that?
2: Couldn't tell you.
1: They're just chilling.
0: It's something about like penny slots and the oxygen tank that go together perfectly.
1: Jetpacks.
0: And Virginia Slims.
2: Oh, God.
0: Like, sometimes you'll see all of it together.
2: True story.
0: All right, what about this one? Last one. Somebody found an ankle monitor in a new... Ankle monitor.
2: Are they that easy to take off?
0: No.
1: No, they're hard.
0: How do you know, Pooh?
1: I mean, I have friends.
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0: make Pooh very happy. I know that.
1: Really?
0: Yes.
1: A collab?
0: Yes.
1: It has to do with food then.
0: It does.
1: Okay, good. Also, I'm letting Pooh pick the banger today.
0: Oh, risky move.
1: Very nervous about it. So we'll see. We got that coming up as well. Texas Top Stories is next on Mix.

0: things that I've
1: got. We got Dirty Little Secret coming up. We do that at 7:30. It's Mix 102.9, plus a chance to go to Disney coming up at 7:40. And Candace Lopez, you got Texas Top Stories next. What you got?
2: Yeah, I
1: got
2: to tell you about a collab that is making a comeback. It's going

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2: All right, dirty little secret coming up, plus a trip to Disney vacation. Your shot at that on the way. Candace Lopez, what's going on?
3: Well, jury selection continues today in the Carmelo Anthony trial. There were about 600 potential jurors on Monday. About 50 were excused. And then yesterday, the judge and lawyers reviewed the rest of the questionnaires, saying they hope to cut that pool down to 250 for another round of questioning today. The judge did tell potential jurors it was okay if they heard about this case, but that they have to set that aside. He also told them not to rely on stuff they may have heard in the past in the media about what allegedly happened, but they hope to have a jury pick today. Now, these potential jurors were also told they aren't sure if that final group will be sequestered, but that trial is expected to go from 9 a.m. to 6 p.m. every weekday and on Saturdays for about 2 weeks, hoping to wrap this trial up by June 12th or later.
2: June 12th?
3: Yeah, that's pretty quick.
2: Yeah, it's already the 3rd. We knew it was going to be very hard. Jury selection was going to be difficult because it's such a high-profile case. And
3: right.
2: It'd be tough to be sequestered as a juror and be away from everybody and everything.
3: Yeah, absolutely. But I feel like that's probably going to have to happen. Yeah. You know, the hype around this trial is just escalating by the day. But I'll keep you posted if I hear anything. Guys, warm and humid today before more storm chances tonight. We're going to get up close to 90, but it's cooler this morning than it has been so far this week at this time. It's 71 right now.
2: Yeah, I got hailed on yesterday.
3: I know.
2: I didn't even know that was going to happen. I thought the storms might roll in, but it wasn't going to be that bad. But yeah. I mean, some people got stuff, some people didn't, but these storms pop up out of nowhere. It could happen later. Either way, much cooler. It feels good.
3: Yeah, and let's get some more lighter news, guys. The Pop-Tarts and Crumble collab is making a comeback.
2: Oh,
3: the
2: God.
3: Frosted strawberry cookie featuring Pop-Tarts is back. This is just a limited time. I guess they're doing some kind of like breakfast week lineup, but this is like the temptation we all did not need at this point.
2: I mean, a collab of Crumble and Pop-Tarts?
3: Yeah.
4: Oh, man.
2: I mean, look at Pooh. Just get Pooh diabetes
3: this
2: now.
3: This is what was in the lobby when you saw it when Pooh was working out Monday.
2: Crumble Pop-Tart collab?
3: Yeah.
2: How do you know?
3: Because it just came out. Yeah. Birdie told me.
2: Really?
3: Yeah.
4: Right when I start my fitness journey,
3: I know
4: Crumble gonna do something like this. Crumble and Pop Tart.
2: Wow, your two favorite things in life.
3: Yeah,
4: that's fine. I can. I don't even want.
3: Although, you did good though.
4: I don't even want it.
2: Pooh is a weirdo and is one of the few people in life that eat Pop Tarts without icing.
4: Yeah.
3: No, I think that's good. I like them without icing.
2: Mm.
3: Yeah.
2: It's a strange thing to do.
3: No, why? I like it.
2: If you're going for it, if you're going to be a big back, be a big back. Don't be half a back.
3: Yeah. I mean, half back is the move.
2: What are you, a medium back?
3: It's so trendy to be a half back.
2: Yeah. No. If you're going to big back it up with that icing.
3: Guys, Pink is hosting the Tony Awards this Sunday at Radio City Music Hall. She says her daughter, Willow, approved her decision to take on this hosting gig. She says when she was asked to host, it wasn't an immediate yes. It was an almost immediate yes, that she actually wanted to get permission from her daughter first because this is Willow's lane. She said, I try to stay out of her lane. You know, Willow Hart is 15. She has dreams of being on Broadway. So this is going to be really cute for them.
2: I like that.
3: Yeah. Pink says she's been working on plenty of acrobatics for the show. This opening number is going to have 170 people on stage. She says it's a goofy, kind of over-the-top number that will all make sense on Sunday. So I watched some clips of the Tony Awards. I don't see a lot of, like, musicals in my life. But I'll definitely tune in to watch Pink in this big opening number.
2: Well, I think it's cool that she respects her daughter and was like, hey, is it cool if I do that? I mean, that's very sweet.
3: Yeah, I mean, they just moved to New York. I think she bought a new place there. You know, those rumors about her hosting the Kelly Clarkson show. And then, you know, Willow's dreams of being on Broadway. So I like this lane for both of them.
2: Me too. Good for them.
3: Yeah. I'm Candace Lopez. Those are your Texas top stories on Mix 102.9.
2: We got the banger coming up next. I'm letting Pooh pick it. Pooh, do you have the song?
4: Yeah, I got it.
2: Is it clean?
4: Well, I think so.
3: You think so?
2: Well, we'll find out next.
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0: got Dirty Little Secret coming up at 7:30 on Mix 102.9, plus a chance to go to Disney, a little vacation on us. Let's hook that up, Disney World. If you want to go right after Dirty Little Secret right now, it's the banger. It's Billy the Kid, Candace Lopez, Producer Pooh. Now, this is where we just kind of play whatever we want, really whatever you want.
1: Yeah.
0: And your requests, you can always hit us up at Mix 102.9 FM on Instagram. Me, we're backed up on requests, but Pooh said he wanted to pick today and dedicate it to a couple people, I guess, that... I don't know. They want to hear this?
2: Yes. Maria Montalvo says she want to hear some old school freestyle. And then Alex Navarro said the exact same thing. He wants to hear this banger. Yes.
0: Okay, so Pooh picked the song.
2: Right.
0: And I'm nervous. So I do love some freestyle, some old school.
2: I know. You got to take it back sometimes.
0: All right. Well, Pooh, you want to do the countdown?
2: Yeah. Count me down, Candace.
1: Okay. Oh. Three. Well,
0: you're
1: two,
0: supposed to count it down.
2: One. Oh, I'd rather Candace do
1: zero.
0: He messed that up.
1: Yeah.
0: Oh. Yes. Okay.
2: Taking it back to the Oak Cliff.
0: All right. Are we roller skating right now?
2: Yes, we are.
0: All right, here we go.
2: Wheels.
0: A little Susie, take me in your arms.

0: that one. Who finally got something right?
1: That was amazing.
0: Good job. Well, that's a good banger right there. Dirty Little Secret is coming up next on Mix 102.9. This guy is lying about the way he was injured.
1: Oh, boy.
0: So, you know what? Let's get him on the phone, and we'll talk to him next. Dirty Little Secret.

0: Mix 102.9, Billy the Kid, Candace Lopez, Producer Pooh. Chance this Disney World vacation on us. Coming up next, we do it on the 40s, pretty much every hour all day. Hook that up. Thank you for listening. Can I just say that real quick? Because I get so many awesome DMs, and it fuels me. And this girl wrote me. She goes, I don't know how you are so hype early in the morning. And I'm like, yeah, I don't know either. But I will say, I do know how. And it's because you listen.
1: Yeah.
0: So I get excited because we get to come in and be idiots on the radio and have a good time because of you. So thank you for that. That's how I get up. I'm not motivated by Pooh and his short shorts this morning.
1: I'm not motivated
0: by Candace Lopez and her beans that she brings in every day to eat.
1: I don't have beans today.
0: Oh, thank God. Studio will smell good then. All right. Dirty little secret. 833-787-1029. Whatever your secret is, it is just time to confess and get it off your chest. And you tell us, this is what we do. We're here for you. What's going on?
2: All right. Yeah, I got a confession to make. Mm-hmm. And if my family hears this, I'm definitely denying everything. But 2 months ago, I broke my arm, right? And everybody thinks I did it like mountain biking. And, you know, I told them I was out riding this intense trail. I hit gravel, flew over the handlebars, like whole dramatic story.
0: Dang.
2: And my mom thinks I'm like extreme sports guy now. My girlfriend is like telling everybody, you know, I'm adventurous. Anyway, it's like.
0: So you didn't. You didn't break your arm mountain biking.
1: Oh, God.
2: No. No.
0: Okay, tell us the truth.
2: So I broke it riding a mechanical bull. Trying to impress a bachelorette party.
1: What?
2: Yep.
0: How does that happen? I mean, mechanical bulls are not that dangerous.
1: No, but those things are
2: wild. I don't
1: know
2: about that. Me and my buddy, like, I'm going to blame this on him, but we went out, you know, Friday night, this is like a while back. And a group of girls was having their bachelorette party, and they were loud and hyping each other up. And one of them joking that, like, no guy can actually stay on that this mechanical bull that was there, like, for longer than 10 seconds. So apparently my ego heard that and was like, oh, yeah? So, like, I hop on it, and I'm, like, you know, thinking I'm cowboy from Yellowstone. I'm yelling at, you know, doing with the girls. I'm talking trash. I'm doing the little one-hand thing, you know. Anyway.
0: Oh, my God.
1: Not the one hand.
2: The one hand thing, yeah. I actually had it going pretty good.
0: Like, oh, I'm sure.
3: Right?
2: Everybody's cheering me on. And then, like, the operator cranked that thing to, like, some crazy mode. Like, and I swear, this dude is, like, taking it personally, and the bull just starts spinning like it's trying to launch me. And I don't know, my hand got like stuck weird on the rope when I got thrown off. Anyway, I hit the ground and immediately just like heard like this nasty pop in my
0: arm. I hate that.
2: It was bad. I knew it was bad, you know. Yeah. I said to myself, this is bad. But all the girls are watching, so I just jump up. I was like, I'm fine. I was like, even did the fake laugh, like, ha, I meant to do that. Playing it off. Meanwhile, my arm is like starting to throb. So, like, fast forward an hour, I'm in the ER.
1: No.
2: Yep, it's a fractured arm.
0: Dang. So, okay, so nobody knows the truth except, well, the friend that's there obviously saw what happened, I guess.
1: Right.
2: My buddy's the only one who knows, and everyone thinks I got hurt cycling through, like, rugged terrain, like some outdoorsman, and actually it was tequila and this bull.
0: You don't want to say where this happened, or no?
2: No, and before you guys roast me too hard, just like, I might actually sue this place, because I'm telling you, that operator was seriously aggro.
3: He said he goes sue.
0: How are you going to sue him when that's the whole point?
1: Yeah, I've seen some, though, before, and I'm like, y'all got to turn this thing down. This guy is not well.
0: You realize what a mechanical bull is, though, Candace? It's the whole point is it to throw you off.
3: Yeah, it's right. Mechanical.
1: But like, I've seen people hang off the side of those things. Oh, like,
0: well, yeah.
1: Hang on for dear life. Like, give up at some point.
0: Okay, that's fair. But if you're trying to hang on for too long, things like this happen.
1: I guess.
0: I mean, it's kind of, you know what? I don't know if I've ever ridden a mechanical bull. Oh, one time I did.
1: Okay.
0: Tipsy at Cowboys Red River.
3: Yeah, you did.
0: And I stayed on for a good 3 seconds.
1: Right.
0: Maybe.
3: Then yeet.
0: And then whoop. I was off. Yeah.
1: I don't like to watch people on those.
0: You
1: I
0: don't?
1: Just feel bad. Yeah. Watching people struggle like that.
0: Yeah, it's kind of weird. Unless you're
1: in public.
0: Like, it's kind of hot when a girl does it.
1: Okay. Yeah. But like, they don't ever turn it up full.
0: Like, no. It's like, oh, look at me. I'm having fun. I'm sexy. I'm riding the bull. I got a cowboy hat on.
1: Right.
3: Yeah, exactly.
0: But when a guy does it, it's like,
1: you're not going to win.
0: And you're not winning.
3: Those operators are dudes anyway, so they just try to.
0: Yeah, they're going to launch us off.
1: Yeah, for sure.
0: So I feel your pain, sir. Well, you know what? Your secret is safe with us. Hopefully your arm gets better, and let's not do that again.
1: Right.
2: Oh, I will not be. Anyway,
0: okay.
2: Thank you.
0: Yeah. How long did you stay on anyway?
2: I mean, 3.7 seconds, something like that.
0: Like, oh, sir. 3.7 seconds.
1: That is a new ick.
0: What?
1: No, what? Seriously, guys on mechanical bulls, like, when they're hanging off the side with one leg wrapped around, one hand on the saddle, just, no.
0: I would agree with you because
1: major ick.
0: It's such a guy thing to be like, oh, I could stay on that bull.
1: Right.
0: Unless you're what? A professional rodeo guy? The only way you look cool is if you ride it and then you hop off.
1: Right.
0: On your own accord.
1: Yes. Yeah, exactly.
0: Which is not going to happen.
1: Right.
0: You're going to fly. I've never seen that ever happen.
1: Right.
0: No. Wow, that's a new ick.
1: Oh, yeah. Your hat goes flying off.
0: Right. What's one of those things, no matter what a guy does, is an ick? If you have one, please let me know. Okay, add mechanical bull.
1: That is one, for sure.
0: Add mechanical bull.
1: Don't do it.
0: To the list.
1: Yeah.
0: Because even if you win, you lose.
1: Right. Yeah, we saw it.
0: Candace Court is coming up next. First, you want to go to Disney?
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0: This is funny. We're getting some new icks coming in that are so hysterical. Let's talk about those coming up next. Plus, we got a Candace Court, which is kind of an ick as well. This girl's like, I don't know if I can date this guy because of something that's going on with him. I'll say that.
1: Okay.
0: And it's an ick for her. So we'll take it to

0: Get settled here with Billy the Kid in the Morning.
1: All rise for the Honorable Judge Candace Lopez. This court is very serious right now. We got to go with some of these icks real quick. It's Mix 102.9. Some funny ones are coming in. First of all, didn't know that Candace Lopez has a new ick.
2: Yeah.
1: Until today, guys are mechanical bulls.
2: I've always thought that. I just hadn't really thought to tell you.
1: Yeah.
2: You know?
1: No, sometimes these icks pop up and you just don't know they're coming.
2: Right.
1: And it is kind of an ick. I mean, I guess. It's just not your thing. I think it's the fact that you know they're not going to win.
2: Exactly. And they think they will.
1: Yeah. And that in itself is an ick.
2: Own that you're not going to win, and then it won't be an ick.
1: So if you're silly about it and you're like, watch me get hurt.
2: Yes.
1: Then it's funny.
2: Exactly.
1: Okay, cool. There you go. Guys, you learned something new. Now we got some other icks people are sending in. What is it, Candace, before we start?
2: This one is sad. Carnival games. Guys playing carnival games. Like, you know, those tests of strength.
1: Oh, yeah.
2: Type things.
1: You and I did that at the Renaissance Festival.
2: Yeah, we did. Sure did. We take the hammer and try to ring the bell at the top.
1: Guys are so stupid. We're so dumb. They're so competitive. We see that and like, ooh, me, strong.
2: Yeah.
1: Show a woman.
2: Yes.
1: We're like cavemen. Okay. That's a good one. What else?
2: Yeah. Angie also said, watching my man try to open a can.
1: That's an ick.
2: That's hilarious.
1: Because why? You expect us to be able to do it right away?
2: Right. And sometimes it's not just like,
1: right.
2: And it's open.
1: Like, if you hand it to me and I can't get it open.
2: Right. Yeah. If the pickles are stuck for you,
1: well,
2: too.
1: It's obviously like, because my hands are slippery.
3: Yeah, exactly.
2: Yeah, of course.
1: Oh, man, I got to get a towel or something. This is too slick.
2: Right.
1: Okay.
2: Big ick.
1: Candace Court starts now. If you got a problem, that's funny. At Candace on air. Candace, today's case, are you ready for it?
2: Yep.
1: Dear Candace Court, I just told my boyfriend I can't date him right now. We've only been official for about a month, and I'm just now finding out about a tattoo he has. So it's kind of close to some of his other tattoos, so I never really noticed it before, but it is the Roman numerals of his and his ex's anniversary.
2: Oh.
1: What the heck? Question mark, question mark, question mark. Now it's all I see, to be honest. I couldn't believe he never told me about this before, and this has caused a big issue in our relationship. And so I told him, I'm sorry, but I just can't date him until it gets removed.
2: Ooh.
1: All right.
2: Hard stance.
3: Yeah.
1: Candace Court. There you go. So he has a Roman numerals of his anniversary, the date of his anniversary with his ex.
2: Big ick.
1: Okay. Yeah. Big ick.
2: Speaking of icks, ties to your ex that are permanent.
1: Yeah, but at the same time, it's not her name.
2: Okay.
1: All right.
2: Yeah, that's true.
1: A Roman numeral. When's a good time to bring that up? You're only dating a month. Oh, I just want to let you know I have anniversary. You're not going to bring that up.
2: But like you, for example, you have a sleeve. You have a lot of tats. Like when you're dating someone, don't they ask like, well, what are your tattoos? What's that?
3: Why do you have that?
1: Sometimes they do.
2: When did you get that?
1: But I got a lot of tattoos, so they're not going to go over every single one. And
2: right.
1: A month in, they might go, what about that one?
3: Yeah.
2: Okay. I'd
1: be honest. Well, I wouldn't be. I'd lie about this, but that's just me. They're just my dead grandma's.
3: Oh
2: my God.
1: I mean, I'm just not telling the truth on that one. I'm for real.
2: Okay.
1: Okay. And I probably would. But
2: that would irk me for sure.
1: So, but it's a deal breaker.
2: Well, once I see it, though, I can't unsee it. And now it's all I'm looking at.
1: So you expect him to get it removed?
2: Well, I mean, at some point, definitely do something over it.
3: Yeah, I dated a girl who had like a date right above her, right here on her chest. Yeah, she had something.
1: A chest tat?
3: Yeah, you know, I'd be dating them hood rats sometimes. But anyway, I was like, yo, yeah.
1: What was the date, though?
3: It was the date of, like, her and her ex's, like, anniversary. Same thing.
2: What?
3: Yeah, okay. I was like,
1: just the date?
3: Yeah, and I had a heart and roses and all this stuff. And I didn't stay with her long.
2: That's
3: was
2: way,
3: way
2: worse
3: back
2: than
3: day.
2: Roman numerals.
1: Yeah, just a plain date?
2: Yeah, with a heart?
1: No, I've had...
3: Heart and roses.
1: I've seen, you know, some women who have... Like, we know somebody who has the name of an ex who passed away.
3: Of course.
1: Are you going to get that removed, too?
2: No. They've passed away.
3: I'm just saying, so you know.
1: Oh, now that's selfish.
3: No,
1: you expect someone who's got a memorial to their.
3: I get that, but I know you, Billy. If you saw that, if you were dating a girl, and
1: no, Boo, you're wrong.
3: What?
1: If I saw somebody with a tattoo honoring their dead ex,
3: maybe
1: I would not ask them.
2: That's a different scenario.
1: No. Okay, maybe. I wouldn't even care about the Roman numerals. She needs to get over it.
2: Really?
3: Oh, I'm calling
2: I think you would.
3: I'm calling
1: no,
3: cap.
1: I,
3: Yes. No. Yes, we know you, Billy.
2: You're the same person who says, oh, she never had an ex before me. Yeah. Wow. She's never dated. Yeah. I want to feel like she's never, you know, talked to anyone else before
1: That's
2: me.
1: That's the old me.
3: Whatever. Ah. Billy would overanalyze that. You know he would.
1: No, I wouldn't. Right. I just pretend it was for a Super Bowl she was really into.
3: He lied.
1: I mean, like, that was her favorite Super Bowl.
2: Oh, my God. You would not. No. You would hate.
1: No, yeah. I wouldn't. It wouldn't bother me.
3: It would mess with you. You lying.
1: No, Pooh, you're overreacting.
2: Knowing that the girl that you're with was that committed to someone before you that she tattooed on her body.
1: It wouldn't bother me.
3: Yeah,
1: Billy's lying. I'd be like, fine, that's okay, girl.
3: Yeah.
2: I really like you in long sleeves.
1: Yeah. Okay.
3: Yeah, girl, can you
1: for real?
3: Rock that turtleneck tonight?
1: It would bother me maybe a little bit.
2: Okay.
1: But I would never say get it removed or we can't date.
2: That's pretty extreme.
1: That's a little.
3: No, you just wouldn't talk to her no more.
1: I don't know. I can't. I'd have to be in the situation.
3: Yeah.
2: Oh, my God.
1: All right. Candace, do we have a verdict?
2: We
1: to your
2: do.
1: Court.
2: Yeah, this guy's guilty of being a no regrets, Ryan.
3: Oh, no regrets.
2: He's guilty for not telling her about the tattoo. You know this came up.
3: Yeah.
2: You know it came up. She's also guilty for pausing the relationship because of this. That is so extreme.
1: She's a controlling Cassie.
2: Yeah, a little bit. They're both guilty.
1: He's an anniversary Andy. No, I like yours better.
2: He is
1: guilty of being a...
2: And no regrets, Ryan.
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2: Another Shots Go to Disney World coming up. We'll do that at 8:40. And $1,000. Chance at that next on Mix. Candace Lopez, what you got?
3: Well, the FAA, FBI, and other agencies are warning people not to operate drones around Dallas Stadium / AT&T Stadium during the 9 World Cup matches here. The alert reminds people that the FBI is legally authorized to use tech to detect, assess, and if needed, mitigate unauthorized drones in restricted airspace.
2: They got those drone guns. Have you seen those drone guns?
3: No.
4: They like mitigate.
3: Is that how they mitigate?
2: Yeah, they like shoot a gun up there, but it's like a net.
3: Whoa.
2: And they take it down.
3: Weird.
2: Yeah, it's very strange, but it's kind of cool at the same time. And they even sometimes use thermal energy to like get next to it.
3: Okay.
2: And zap that drone out of the air.
3: Ooh, they zap it?
2: Yes.
3: That's fun.
2: Just like that.
3: Yeah. By the way, have you seen the glow up happening in Fort Worth right now? Because of the World Cup. So they have all these art installations, 3D murals going up, international flags. They're getting ready for crowds to just, you know, hang out.
2: Well, did you see the crowds coming in?
3: Yes.
2: The line from
3: at the airport?
2: Yes, is huge. Ooh. Coming in. So, yeah. I mean, we said, well, is it really going to be a big deal? It's going to be a big deal.
3: Yeah.
2: I mean, Fort Worth is beautiful.
3: Yeah.
2: I mean, Fort Worth is the most underrated city in the United States of America.
3: For sure. They're getting ready. They say they're also going to send out 100 dedicated police personnel across 8 teams. And they're also going to limit in-person court proceedings during the World Cup so that those bailiffs and deputies can be reassigned.
2: Oh.
3: Yeah. Wow. So just be prepared. It's coming. Guys, you know what else is coming? White Castle. They officially broke ground on their new location in the Colony yesterday. This is going to be their first location in Texas right there in Grandscape. I know you're stoked about it.
2: Well, I mean, yeah, of course. I've lived here forever, but I grew up with White Castle in Detroit, and it's just it's a very special place to me.
4: Yes.
3: Okay.
2: It's near and dear to my heart. I will take a Crave case, and I will order it. I don't know if I've had it sober in a long time.
3: Yeah.
2: It's one of those foods that it's very good when you're maybe you have a couple adult beverages.
3: Sure.
2: It soaks up the liquor very well.
4: Very well.
3: Yeah. They were out there yesterday, you know, for the groundbreaking ceremony. They were using these spatula-shaped shovels, and then they did a ceremonial sprinkling of the onions on the future grill site.
2: Oh, good.
3: Yeah, people are excited about this. It's expected to open late fall of this year.
2: Have you ever had it?
3: Yes, I have. I don't know where. Vegas? Is there one in Vegas?
2: Yes, there is.
3: Okay. Yeah,
2: it's not the same, though. I know people eat them frozen. And they're like, well, it's just not. No, you got to have. You got to have those greasy little sliders in real life.
3: Okay, well, we can do it later this year.
2: Okay.
3: Guys, a new survey found that 54% of pet owners wish they could talk to their pets to find out what they think and feel. They listed, like, the top 10 questions people have for their pets. So I'll give you the top 5. Number 5 was, what's actually happening in that head?
2: Okay.
3: Yeah.
2: I kind of feel like I know my dog pretty well.
3: Yeah?
2: And I feel like I know what he's thinking.
3: Okay.
2: 90% of the time.
3: Yeah.
2: So I might ask him that, though.
3: They also wanted to know, what's your favorite thing we do together?
2: I would want to know that.
3: Yeah.
2: I kind of know swimming.
3: Not that many options, is there?
2: Yeah, we do a lot of stuff together. We go to Shields.
3: Oh, okay.
2: We swim. We play catch. We go on walks. We go on golf cart rides. What do you do with your dog?
3: Okay. I mean, we take walks. We sit and shake. We play with his little toy.
2: Okay. All right.
3: We gave him ice cream last week for his birthday.
2: Oh, good.
3: Yeah.
2: Okay. You should get
3: that was good. Go for ice cream.
2: Once a week. But.
3: Right. The other top questions were, do you understand every word I say?
2: I feel like my dog does.
3: Yeah. Do you like your life and are you happy?
2: I would ask him that.
3: Yeah.
2: You're like, what do I need to do for you?
3: Yeah.
2: What can I do for you?
3: What can I do better?
2: Yeah.
3: Yeah. I thought some of the interesting questions that didn't make the top 5 were, which family members do you like and dislike?
2: Okay. I mean, I feel like every dog owner knows who's the favorite in the family, though.
3: Yeah. Mm-hmm.
2: You know, I like those court cases where a couple splits up and to decide, they put the dog down and see who it runs to.
3: Oh.
2: I love those.
3: That's so sad.
4: That is good.
2: Yeah, because it always goes to the guy.
3: Yeah. Brewster would go to Eric for sure.
2: See?
3: I know.
2: Why is
3: I'm not
2: that?
3: Afraid to admit it.
2: Why is that,
3: I don't
2: though?
3: Know. They just have a different bond.
2: Yeah, it's
3: yeah,
2: weird.
3: They do. It's okay, Brewster. I love you. Yeah.
2: He's listening right
3: he
2: now.
3: He is, of course. Yeah. All right. I'm Candace Lopez. Those are your Texas top stories on Mix 102.9.
2: Well, thank you, Candace Lopez. All right. Should we do Hot Take of the Day coming up next?
3: Yeah.
2: I'm going to tell you right now what it is.
3: Okay.
2: Because everyone is talking talking about this, and I want to know your thoughts. Really, I want to do this because I want to know what you think at 833-787-1029. Because you could talk about stuff on the news, and nobody really knows how the real people in Dallas and Fort Worth, how we feel about the Stars going to Plano.
3: Okay.
2: Going to Willow Bend. And the Mavs, too.
3: Right.
2: Mavs coming up north. What do you think about it? Because it's so mixed online. I'm like, what's the vibe?
3: Yeah.
2: What's the vibe? Let us know. Hot take of the day is coming up next.
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3: Hot take of the day on Mix 102.9. Billy the Kid, Candace Lopez, Producer Pooh. First of all, chance to go to Disney World coming up next. We got that. We do it on the 40s pretty much every hour all day. Now, the hot take today is very important to me, very important to everyone, because it affects, to me, everybody's lives.
4: Yeah.
3: The Mavs moving up north.
5: Oh, yeah.
3: To the old Valley View Mall.
4: Weird.
3: Right off 635. That was announced yesterday. Then, in less than 24 hours, the Stars announced that they're trying to get to Plano to go to the old Willow Bend.
4: Mm-hmm. Wow.
3: Both major franchises coming up north, leaving American Airlines Center to turn into a Spirit Halloween store.
4: I saw that meme yesterday. I was
3: Isn't that funny?
4: That's appropriate.
5: The biggest Spirit Halloween.
3: What do we think? How do you feel? Candace Lopez, your take.
4: Well, easy does it. I live south of 635, so I don't like it.
3: You don't like it because you live south.
4: Right. I don't like it. I love downtown. I've said this before. I love downtown Dallas being the hub of sports. I love people traveling into our city downtown to experience that and see all of these teams play.
3: Okay. See, to me, I love that the Mavs are going to where they're going. I love the idea of the Valley View Mavs.
4: Okay.
3: Yes. I'm sorry. Maybe it's because I'm selfish and I live closer. I'm in Carrollton, so I will go to more games.
4: And you're okay with the traffic and all of the things that come along
3: with that?
4: There's
3: going to be traffic no matter what. Mm-hmm. I mean, look at all this stuff moving here. Samsung just moved their headquarters. They're moving
4: AT&T.
3: To Plano. AT&T. You have everything. The traffic is going to suck either way.
4: Yeah.
3: So is that going to be a problem? Yes. But that's a problem downtown to me.
4: Yeah.
3: So it doesn't matter. So American Airlines, when I go downtown, it's just the biggest problem to me.
4: Yeah, I just feel like we expect it downtown.
3: I expect it everywhere at this point.
4: How do people in neighborhoods like right around here feel?
3: Well, that's the big question is how is it going to affect everybody else? The Mavs, I love that. I love that. It's still in Dallas, technically.
4: Yeah, yes.
3: It's very close, but it's now the Stars. I live super close to Willow Bend.
5: Walking distance almost.
3: Not sure. I mean, not walking. But not sure if I love that selfishly.
4: Right.
3: I kind of like it. But then on the same side, I'm like, the only way to get there is the tollway.
4: Right. The tollway is not that big.
3: It's when you think about it, it's really not. It's not that big. That intersection is always a mess as it is. So people coming from other places...
4: Yeah, weren't we just complaining, not we, but people, about the HEB that was proposed right there near Valley View Mall?
3: Yeah, but you know Plano's going to approve it because, I mean, we're talking so much money's going to come into the city.
4: Yeah.
3: That, you know, they're talking about a $1 billion stadium they're going to build at the old Willow Bend. But see, why I love it, though, is because, yes, it creates a ton of jobs.
4: Mm-hmm.
3: It creates money. And you know the Stars must have done research on this and said, well, a lot of the people want it up here. It's not like they would just move everything just because.
4: Yeah.
3: It's a major organization. So to me, it makes sense. Also, when they build these new stadiums, they're building them differently. Mm-hmm. They're building these arenas differently with entertainment built in.
4: Right.
3: That's what it needs to sustain.
4: Yeah. No, I agree with you. I mean, the upside for me is that I feel like because of the relationship between the Stars and the Mavs and how that's been over the last couple of years, mm-hmm. I feel like this is going to become a competition between the two teams. Who's going to build the best entertainment district and venue? And that's where
3: true.
4: We win as fans.
3: That's true. But like what? Yeah, you're right. There's going to be, and you're to have two arenas this close to each other.
4: That's not far.
5: That's going to be spectacular.
3: You like it.
5: Yes, I love it.
3: You don't even live anywhere near this.
5: I mean, Willoughby was struggling. Sorry.
3: Oh, man.
4: I mean, something needed to happen there. But
3: they were going to do something either way.
5: Right.
3: They were going to do like a Shops of Legacy there.
4: Right.
3: And now they're going to do this, I'm sure, if it gets approved, which I'm sure it will.
4: Yeah.
3: And I like it. I don't know. I just, for the most part, I would say I love the Mavs being there. At Old Valley View.
4: Okay.
3: And I'm about 70% sold because I know that if I have to leave and go somewhere, though, quickly from my house and I have to get to the tollway and there's a Stars game.
4: Yeah.
3: Nightmare.
4: Nightmare. Absolute nightmare. And then, like, on the broadcast, like, I love when they'll show downtown Dallas and the flags and the bridge and the ball and all these things. Like, when it's on TV,
3: Plano's getting a reunion ball.
4: We're going to show the AT&T ball?
3: Yes. Yeah. We're getting an AT&T ball.
4: It's just not the same to me.
3: But look, what did they do in Arlington when the Cowboys played? They still show downtown Dallas.
4: Yeah.
5: Yeah, they do.
3: Because guess what? That's what everybody knows. if you're watching all across the country, nobody's saying, well, it's in Plano. There's a million sports teams that aren't in the city they're called.
4: Yeah.
3: You know, it's not, it's just because, I mean, the Cowboys are not in Dallas.
4: Yeah. I mean, we've been lucky to have the Stars and the Mavs in downtown Dallas
3: at the
4: same place. I think so. Yeah. I love that energy down there.
3: How many Stars games have you went to, Candace?
4: Since I moved back to Texas, zero.
3: See.
4: Mavs, on the other hand, I've been to a ton.
3: And then Candace said, well, what about Fort Worth?
4: Yeah.
3: Fort Worth is not that far. Okay, what's the difference? To get from Fort Worth to downtown Dallas, 35 minutes?
4: Yeah.
5: Yeah, easily.
3: Okay, so Fort Worth to Plano, 45 minutes.
4: No, with this traffic, it's going to be at least an hour.
5: Oh, no, you can take George Bush and 121 and all that.
4: We'll see.
3: It's almost the same.
4: Yeah.
3: That's my point. It's almost the same. So I'm going to go ahead and say, you know what? I know people are going to get mad at me. Some people, I like the move.
4: Yeah, I mean, it's fine. You can like it or dislike it. We can't change it as an individual, but I feel like we're all just looking for nostalgia, and this new, fresh, modern start and splitting them up is just the opposite. I was born and raised here, and I just love
3: the sports
4: being downtown.
3: But we got to have change. If that was the case, the Mavs would still be playing at Reunion Arena.
4: I agree. Yeah, I wish you know, the residents of Dallas had been a priority, you know, but with the way downtown is built, it's not the case.
3: Right. And that's why, I mean, Victory Plaza, I love it. I love it, too, and I love downtown Dallas.
4: Yeah.
3: But the restaurants struggle down there.
4: Yeah.
3: Because the rent's so high. So maybe this is the reset that everybody needs to go, well, all right, let's figure it out. We got to figure out what we're going to do here.
4: Yeah, the poor Dirk statue.
3: We move it.
5: Yeah.
4: We're moving it?
3: Yeah.
4: Okay.
3: Don't you move
5: north.
3: It?
4: I don't know.
3: I think that's a good question.
5: Put it in front of the new ATB.
3: Yeah. Bring it here.
5: Yeah.
4: We'll borrow it.
3: Put it next to the Pooh statue.
5: Right.
3: It'll fit perfectly.
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This will fade eventually. So if our time is running out, day after day, we'll make the mundane a masterpiece. Oh my, my, oh my, my love. I take one look at you, you're taking me out.

0: Mix 102.9. Good morning. Billy the Kid, Candace Lopez, Producer Pooh is here. When's the last time you have had to call 911? We were just talking about this. What was the reason? I've had to call 911 so many times in my life.
1: I think I've only done it once. And it was that story I told yesterday when my husband saved that man with his kayak.
0: Well, that's a good reason.
1: Yeah.
0: He saved a man's life. I've had to call for the stupidest reasons ever. And I, thankfully, honestly, like one time I had to call because, well, there was a guy on George Bush with a ladder trying to cross the road, about to get hit by a car. I'm like, this is not safe.
1: Oh, man.
0: Called 911 for that. Then, the last time I had to call 911 was because of Pooh.
2: Yeah.
1: Oh, yeah, when he ate the one chip challenge chip.
0: When he did the one chip challenge and started having almost a heart attack on the floor here.
2: It was my stomach. It was on fire.
0: I've never seen anybody so disheveled in my life.
2: Man, yeah. it threw me off.
0: The one chip challenge or whatever, hottest chip in the world, we had him take it. He fell on the ground, immediately started panicking. Said he couldn't breathe.
1: Yeah.
0: It was one of the worst times and scariest things we've ever had happen.
1: Yeah, for sure.
0: People thought it was a bit. They're like, oh, you don't really have to call 911. No, we had to call 911. And thank God he wasn't really dying.
1: Yeah.
2: Because for real.
0: We called 911. Remember they put us on hold?
1: Yeah.
0: Put us on hold. Then because we're in a weird place where we're right on the border of like, three different cities.
1: Right.
0: We're close to Addison. We're technically in Farmers Branch, but we're also by Dallas.
1: Right.
0: We're like in a corner. So 911 didn't know who to call. So finally, Addison showed up because they probably saw it on their screen and was like, we got to see what's going on over here.
1: Mm-hmm.
0: 5,000 Addison firefighters and EMS came.
2: Yeah.
0: And literally just laughed at Pooh on the ground.
2: Exactly. And nobody really even cared because all the ladies that worked here just wanted to see the firemen.
0: Yeah,
2: I'm the one
0: true.
2: That's over here on the ground struggling.
1: I just thought you were being dramatic.
2: Oh, yeah, I know. Candace wouldn't cook their breakfast. Remember?
0: I'll never forget
1: Pooh. Yeah.
2: Politely stepped over me.
0: I'll never forget Pooh laying on the ground struggling, eyes watering, sweating, and Candace stepping over his half-dead corpse.
1: Oh, my God.
0: To heat up her beans.
1: I mean, he's dramatic sometimes, and I just thought he was playing around.
0: Oh,
1: you know?
0: No. He was almost dead, and Candace's like, excuse me, let me just scooch on by.
1: Well, I knew it was real when I came back, and that's when you were on hold with 911.
0: You want to hear some of the dumbest reasons people have called 911?
1: Oh, yeah.
0: 911 dispatchers, because they got a tough job. I'm not trying to discredit them. They got a tough job. They have to stay on the phone. Some of them are irritated sometimes because they have to ask, you know, a lot of questions. They got to get answers out of people who are struggling. They got to be stern with you. But
1: yeah, and calm.
0: Yeah, and calm. Dispatchers are going over the dumbest reasons people have called 911. You ready for this one? Yeah. A woman called because she wanted an officer to come to her home to kill a spider in the shower.
1: Some of those spiders are big, though.
0: I was going to say, unless that's a daddy long leg. Like those.
2: A daddy long leg?
1: I don't like those either.
0: I've had my neighbor come over and kill one of those.
1: No.
0: No, I'm just kidding. Come on. People are going to be like, big ick.
1: Yeah.
0: What about this? Oh. A Plano woman called to report many strange large balloon-shaped objects in the sky.
2: Oh.
1: What?
0: During the Plano Balloon Festival.
1: Stop. Oh, she just moved here or what?
0: I don't know.
1: How do you not know that thing's going on?
0: How do you not know it's a hot air balloon?
1: Right. They're beautiful.
0: Yeah. I don't. There's a bunch of balloons up in the sky. They're coming to get me.
2: It's terrible.
0: Oh, this woman called because birds were chirping too loud and aggressively staring at her through her window.
1: Oh. Was it sure that wasn't you?
2: Yeah, that's something Billy
0: okay.
2: would do.
0: Candace,
1: we know your relationship with birds.
0: I am somewhat scared of birds, but there's only two birds that I'm scared of.
2: Yeah.
0: Walmart birds and geese.
1: Right.
0: Because they're both pretty much satanic. I had a friend had to call 911 because she got bit by a goose.
1: Oh, that's right.
0: Shout out to our friend Kaylin. She got bit in the face by a goose.
1: I saw the picture. It looked awful. Poor thing.
0: I didn't even know they could do that much damage.
1: Yeah.
2: What?
0: Yeah, she almost lost a nostril.
2: A goose.
1: Wow.
0: Yeah, she tried. Well, that's what you get for trying to pet a goose.
2: Yeah.
0: She was tipsy.
1: Yeah.
0: And she's like, let me see. And it had a baby goose behind it.
1: Don't mess with mama.
0: No, mama struck out. Just like struck at her face like a cobra.
1: I would too.
0: Are geese venomous?
2: No.
0: Okay. This guy, man called. Oh, man. Man called 911 after drug dealer stole his money.
1: Oh, my God.
0: what are you doing?
1: Right. Yeah.
0: You wouldn't believe this. I'm trying to buy drugs over here, and this guy just stole my money.
1: Yeah. Wrong place, wrong time.
0: Okay, this... Oh, this woman called for an ingrown toenail.
1: Wow.
0: Yeah. I mean, they can be dangerous.
1: They're painful, for sure.
0: I've never really had one, I don't think.
2: I've never had one with them.
0: Pooh, you got one right now.
2: No.
0: Pooh's calling 911 over an ingrown hair. This one might be my favorite one, though. This one, a 96-year-old woman called 911 to report a missing child.
1: Mm. Aww.
0: Her 68-year-old child, who wasn't home before dark.
1: Oh. Are you serious?
0: That's you and Enzo.
1: No, it's
0: not. It's you and Enzo. God. You're literally looking at the future right there.
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0: so much going on today. Texas Top Stories is next. Candace Lopez, what you got?
1: Yeah, I got to tell you what Pink had to ask her daughter for permission to do.
0: Oh, she had to ask her daughter for permission?
1: Yeah, I love this.
0: All right, let's talk about it next. 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
2: Got another chance to go to Disney World coming up. We do it all day. So many chances to win. We'll do it at 9:40. A little Disney World vacation on us. So listen to win. Candace, what's up?
3: Well, jury selection is underway again this morning in the Frisco track meet murder trial. There were about 600 potential jurors on Monday. About 50 were excused. And then yesterday, they reviewed the rest of the questionnaires, hoping to cut that pool down to 250 for this next round of questioning today. The judge told potential jurors that it was okay if they had heard about the case, but that they would have to set that aside. He told them not to rely on stuff they may have heard in the past from media about what allegedly happened. They also say they hope to have a jury picked by today. I do know they also told potential jurors they weren't sure if this final group was going to end up being sequestered, but I can't imagine they wouldn't.
2: I mean, right.
3: Yeah, this case is everywhere.
2: You can't be influenced, you know. I mean, it would be so hard to be sequestered and be away from your friends, family, no TV. You know, no anything, no internet.
3: I can't even imagine. The trial, though, is expected to go from 9 a.m. to 6 p.m. every weekday and on Saturdays for about 2 weeks. They're saying it could be over by June 12th, so I'll keep you posted. Weather changes today, warm and humid before more storm chances tonight. We're going to get up close to 90 degrees, but much cooler this morning than it has been.
2: Yeah,
3: so that's good news.
2: It was like 73 when I left the house. It was a bit better than getting hailed on like I did yesterday.
3: I know. I can't believe you went out in your golf cart in a storm.
2: Well, I mean, I didn't want to take my car out to go play basketball or go to the gym. So I'm like, let me take the golf cart just because I'd rather get that hailed on than instead I just got hailed on.
3: Yeah.
2: It was fine.
3: You had hail damage on your legs, your arms.
2: I got enough damage on this body.
3: Okay. Guys, Partano Ristorante was just named one of the best pizzerias in the country for the sixth year in a row. It's the only North Texas restaurant on this list, ranked 18th in the country. So they have locations in downtown Dallas and Richardson. They're consistently ranked in the top 20 according to 50 Top Pizza.
2: Which one?
3: It's Partanope.
2: Oh.
3: You never been there?
2: No.
3: It is so good.
2: Really?
3: Yeah, and the vibes are really good in there. I've been to the downtown Dallas location, but not the Richardson one. This group is based in Italy. They send out anonymous regional inspectors to kind of survey different pizza restaurants.
2: How do you get that job?
4: Yeah, I need that.
3: I don't know. That's a great gig.
2: I mean, imagine if your job is to be a secret pizza taster.
3: Yeah.
4: Well,
3: look it up.
4: Yeah.
3: 50 Top Pizza. They're the one that does this ranking, but congrats. Guys, Pink is hosting the Tony Awards this Sunday at Radio City Music Hall. She says her daughter Willow approved her decision to take on this hosting gig. She said when she was asked, it wasn't an immediate yes, but she wanted to actually get permission from her daughter first because this is Willow's lane. She said she really tries to stay out of her daughter's lane. You know, her daughter's 15, Willow Hart. She dreams of being on Broadway, and I just love, as a parent, what do you have to ask your kid for permission for?
2: Yeah, that's sweet.
3: Yeah.
2: I think it is kind of cool that, you know, because Pink's always in the spotlight. She's like, I don't want to do this and take my daughter's thunder away. This is her thing. So cool way of including her. I can't believe her daughter's already 15.
3: I know. She's a star, though. I think she's going to end up on Broadway at some point.
2: Really?
3: But Pink says, you know, she's working on plenty of acrobatics for this show. The opening number is going to have 170 people on stage. She says, you know, it's this goofy, over-the-top number that will all make sense on Sunday when the Tony Awards happen. I'm Candace Lopez. Those are your Texas top stories on Mix 102.9.
2: I can't imagine watching the Tony Awards.
3: Right?
2: People watch it.
3: Well, it's going to be beautiful, that opening part, for sure.
2: I would rather watch Pooh naked playing pickleball.
3: Oh, my God.
2: Than the Tony Awards.
4: Get your fantasies.
3: It's going to be a good show this year.
2: I would rather watch Pooh naked doing anything.
3: Wow.
2: Than the Tony Awards.
4: Hey, come on.
2: Okay, maybe not, but still.
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I mean, so many chances to win this Disney World vacation, our summer send-off with Mix 102.9. 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
1: 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It's Billy the Kid, Candace Lopez, Producer Pooh. Your secrets, anytime you want, share them, okay? 833-787-1029. It doesn't matter what kind of secret it is. I always tell people, we'll be the judge if it's crazy or not.
2: Yeah.
1: I mean, there's sometimes I don't put secrets on. A lot of people ask me that, too. They're like, do you put every dirty little secret on? No.
2: Right.
1: Because some are illegal.
2: Yeah.
1: And I don't want to be sued. Some are actually too intense for me.
2: Oh, yeah.
1: Where I'm like, I don't want to put this on. It just gives me an icky feeling. I don't like cheating secrets that much. It's just, we don't get a lot of them, though, because I think people know I'm not going to put them on. It just feels gross to me.
2: Yeah. But there's enough of that going around online.
1: Yeah. But if you got to, I'll put on a lot of stuff that is questionable, though. Don't get me wrong. I'm not acting too good for a weird secret.
2: No.
1: So bring them anytime you want at 833-787-1029. You have one. What's up?
3: All right. Yeah. I got a confession to make. Mm-hmm. And if my family hears this, I'm definitely denying everything. But 2 months ago, I broke my arm, right? And everybody thinks I did it like mountain biking. And, you know, I told him I was out riding this intense trail. I hit gravel, flew over the handlebars, like whole dramatic story.
1: Dang.
3: And my mom thinks I'm like extreme sports guy now. My girlfriend is like telling everybody, you know, I'm adventurous. Anyway, it's like,
1: so you didn't break your arm mountain biking.
2: Oh God.
3: No.
1: Okay. Tell us the truth.
3: So I broke it riding a mechanical bull, trying to impress a bachelorette party.
2: What?
1: Yep. How does that happen? I mean, mechanical bulls are not that dangerous.
2: No, but those things are
3: wild. I don't
2: know
3: about that. Me and my buddy, like, I'm going to blame this on him, but we went out, you know, Friday night, this is like a while back, and a group of girls was having their bachelorette party, and they were loud and hyping each other up. And one of them's joking that, like, no guy can actually stay on this mechanical bull that was there, like, for longer than 10 seconds. So apparently my ego heard that and was like, oh, yeah? So, like, I hop on it, and I'm, like, you know, thinking I'm cowboy from Yellowstone. I'm yelling at, you know, doing it to girls. I'm talking trash. I'm doing the little one-hand thing, you know. Anyway.
1: Oh, my God.
2: Not the one hand.
3: The one hand thing, yeah. I actually had it going pretty good.
1: Like, oh, I'm sure.
4: Right?
3: Everybody's cheering me on. And then, like, the operator cranked that thing to, like, some crazy mode. Like, and I swear, this dude is, like, taking it personally. And the bull just starts spinning, like, it's trying to launch me. And, I don't know. My hand got, like, stuck weird on the rope when I got thrown off. Anyway, I hit the ground and immediately just, like, heard, like, this nasty pop in my arm.
1: Oh. I hate that. Okay.
3: It was bad. I knew it was bad. You know, yeah. I said to myself, this is bad. But all the girls are watching, so I just jump up. I was like, I'm fine. I was like, even did the fake laugh, like, ha, I meant to do that. Playing it off. Meanwhile, my arm is like starting to throb. So, like, fast forward an hour, I'm in the ER.
2: No.
3: Yep, it's a fractured arm.
1: Dang. So, okay, so nobody knows the truth except, well, the friend that's there obviously saw what happened, I guess.
2: Right.
3: My buddy's the only one who knows, and everyone thinks I got hurt cycling through, like, rugged terrain, like some outdoorsman, and actually it was tequila and this bull.
1: You don't want to say where this happened, or no?
3: No, and before you guys roast me too hard, just, like, I might actually sue this place, because I'm telling you, that operator was seriously aggro.
4: He said he goes sue.
1: How are you going to sue him when that's the whole point?
2: Yeah, I've seen some, though, before, and I'm like, y'all got to turn this thing down. This guy is not well.
1: You realize what a mechanical bull is, though, Candace. It's, the whole point is to throw you off.
4: Yeah, it's right. Mechanical.
2: But, like, I've seen people hang off the side of those things.
1: Oh,
2: like,
1: well, yeah.
2: Hang on for dear life. Like, give up at some point.
1: Well, okay, that's fair. But if you're trying to hang on for too long, things like this happen.
2: I guess.
1: I mean, it's kind of, you know what? I don't know if I've ever ridden a mechanical bull. Oh, one time I did.
2: Okay.
1: Tipsy at Cowboys Red River.
4: Yeah, you did.
1: And I stayed on for a good 3 seconds.
2: Right.
1: And maybe.
4: Then yeet.
1: And then whoop. I was off. Yeah. Yeah.
2: I don't like to watch people on those.
1: You don't?
2: I just feel bad. Yeah. Watching people struggle like that.
1: Yeah, it's kind of weird. Unless you're
2: in public.
1: Like, it's kind of hot when a girl does it.
2: Okay. Yeah. But like, they don't ever turn it up full. Like,
1: no. It's like, oh, look at me. I'm having fun. I'm sexy. I'm riding the bull. I got a cowboy hat on.
2: Right.
4: Yeah, exactly.
1: But when a guy does it, it's like,
2: you're not going to win.
1: And you're not winning.
4: Those operators are dudes anyway, so they just try to.
1: Yeah, they're going to launch us off.
2: Yeah, for sure.
1: So I feel your pain, sir. Well, you know what? Your secret is safe with us. Hopefully your arm gets better, and let's not do that again.
2: Right.
3: Oh, I will not be. Anyway,
1: okay.
3: Thank you.
1: Yeah. How long did you stay on anyway?
3: I mean, 3.7 seconds, something like that.
1: There you go. Okay. And Pooh realized, and Candace, I mean, actually realized that that's a new ick for you.
2: Oh, yeah. Big ick. You're losing a fight.
1: Is,
2: you know?
1: Right.
2: Watching you lose a fight is a big ick.
1: So a man on a mechanical bull, we got to put on our icks list.
2: Yeah.
1: Somebody else said, you know what a new ick is for her? She said, I took my boyfriend bowling, and it was the biggest ick.
2: I mean, it's hard to look cool bowling.
1: She said a man bowling is an instant ick for me.
2: Yeah, I got to agree.
1: Really?
2: Yeah. It's just the motion. It's just something about, I mean,
1: what?
2: The form of bowling is not attractive.
1: Okay.
2: And I'm speaking from someone who was like going to be a professional bowler, I thought, when I was a kid.
1: So it's not the shoes?
2: Well, it can be,
1: it's more the motion.
2: It's the motion, yeah. It's the steps. It's the release of the ball. The whole thing is just
1: weird.
2: Is it
1: the way they stand with their booty out before they...
2: Yes, exactly.
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0: Mix 102.9. We're about to get out of here. Billy the Kid, Candace Lopez, Producer Pooh. Have a great day. Whatever you do, thank you for listening. I'm thinking about doing something a little bit crazy today.
1: Okay.
0: There's a new trend that I am obsessed with online. I don't know why. It's not just online, but I don't know if you've seen this. But have you seen this trend of people selling food out of their house on Facebook Marketplace?
1: Out of their house?
0: Yes.
1: I've seen people with like flower stand or like a bread stand or something. Cinnamon rolls. That's the girl with cinnamon rolls and grapevine or whatever.
0: Cinnamon rolls. Yeah. One girl. Now there's a girl in Mesquite who's doing seafood boils and selling the big bag. I know it sounds.
1: Seafood?
0: I know it sounds crazy. Well, and if you told me a month ago, if you told me a month ago, Billy, you're going to want to go by some random person's house on Facebook Marketplace and get food.
1: Mm-hmm.
0: I'd be like, you're crazy. But now there's so many people doing it. And this guy reviews. All he does is reviews food off Facebook Marketplace.
1: You're kidding.
0: And he gets so many views online. And I want to go try it.
1: Okay. Where do we go?
0: I don't know. I forget the girl's name, but it's a seafood boil. And you just go to her house.
1: Seafood, though?
0: It's
1: like cinnamon rolls I'm down for.
0: Yeah.
1: Sourdough all day.
0: If you saw this seafood boil, she gives you a bag. She gives you all the fixings.
1: Huh.
0: She gives you utensils, wipes, everything. It comes in a big bag with like, you know, I mean, it looks so good. And this guy who reviews food from people's houses says it was incredible. Gave it like a 9 out of 10.
1: Okay, does it have to be cooked or is it raw like the meal you bought the other day?
0: Yeah. Candace, it's cooked.
1: Okay.
2: Yeah, we just got to check.
1: Just double check. Read the fine print.
0: I'm Kroger if I want raw seafood. Or anywhere else. Would you do this, though?
1: Yeah, no? I'd do it if it was in my neighborhood.
0: Seafood?
1: Yeah. Well, nah, that's seafood.
0: Pooh, would you do it?
2: I don't know about seafood.
0: She's only got three cats.
2: Oh, I'm out.
0: No, you wouldn't do it?
2: Nope, you're doing it by yourself.
0: I think I'm going to try it. You got to find this. Maybe I'll try to find it.
1: I'm going to go look then and see if there's any close to me.
0: Yeah, there's like people that do like all different kinds of food. So I think I'm going to try that. I'll have to review it and let you know.
1: But
0: if I show up tomorrow, if I don't show up tomorrow, you'll know why.
1: Yeah.
2: Urgent care.
0: Billy's got the hantavirus.
1: Wait till Friday.
0: The Honda Civic virus. She said wait till Friday. Please die over the weekend, Billy, if you don't mind. It's better for my schedule. All right. We'll see you later. Have a good day. Bye.
1: Bye.
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1: Everybody here, Wednesday, June 3rd. 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

Here's something I was reading about. I'll tell you in a few minutes with the quote of the day, but you'll make new friends and appear likable and trustworthy if you keep this hidden from them. 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
2: Seacrest with you, and we've got a quote of the day here, as well as if you want to make new friends, if you want people to be drawn towards you, make sure you keep this hidden. This is something people will find you likable, but hide your phone. Don't have your phone if you're trying to meet new people, meet new friends. Keep your phone out of sight when you're meeting new people. Makes you more likable, makes you obviously more focused, more trustworthy. Leaving your phone out on a table, even if never using it, makes others more timid because they fear you're soon going to be distracted. I take your phone. I take it. I move it. I put it over there. I just pick it up, move it away. As I'm picking up, I say, you don't mind if I move your phone off the table.
3: Yeah.
2: But I take it. Why? Four phones on the table? Really? Come on. Why? Hide your phone. Today's quote. Maturity begins when you can be right without having to prove the other person wrong. Sissany, that was for you.
3: Woo! Take it with a grain of salt. Dang.
2: That one's for Sissany, who has to say, I was right. Scorekeeper.
3: I will say I'm wrong when I'm wrong.
2: But you obviously want everybody to say, oh, yes, you're right.
3: Yeah.
2: If I were your husband, I would just say you're right. I wouldn't even argue with you.
3: Tell him that.
1: On air. On air with Ryan Seacrest.
2: By now, you've seen it. You've talked about it. 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
3: What will this summer's summer song be? What's in the running?
4: There's so many.
3: I know there are a couple of very popular that I'm hearing about. Stateside, we obviously play that. Zara Larsson has another track that could be the song of summer.
4: Midnight Sun,
3: right?
4: Would definitely be a song of summer, I think, for this year.
3: There's a lot of competition, though. Olivia Rodrigo has Drop Dead out this summer, which is big. What about, doesn't she have a song of summer every summer? Sabrina Carpenter?
4: Yeah, she kind of does.
3: Right? I think Espresso was the song of summer for five summers.
4: 2024.
3: It felt like it was the song of summer for a long time.
4: Yeah.
3: But her latest is called House Tour, and this could do it.
5: Do you want the house tour? I can take it to the first, second, third floor.
3: Okay, so of those that I played, what's your prediction, Tanya? Song of summer.
4: Of the ones you played, I'm going to say House Tour, Sabrina Carpenter.
3: Okay, Sissany?
6: I'm going to say Midnight Sun, Zara Larsson.
3: Okay, well, we'll see.
6: What about you?
3: I only called it once. I only got it right once when it was Espresso by Sabrina Carpenter. I called that one early.
4: Mm-hmm.
3: This one's tough, and it's also early in this. I mean, is it even? Yeah, it's
6: we always do it early. Time. That's the whole thing.
3: I know, but things can change. Maybe Alex Warren, Fever Dream. Maybe that'll be the song of summer.
6: I love that song.
3: Could be a sleeper.
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3: High-speed buses. So the buses would go up to 140 miles per hour, dedicated lanes, right?
4: Right. But honestly, my first thought was, is it actually safe? 140 miles per hour on a bus.
3: That's not for me.
4: No, I don't, right? Like,
3: look, bus drivers have a good job. I mean, they're getting people to work. They're getting people to school. Like, it's an important job. My Uber drivers, they have an important job.
4: Mm-hmm.
3: But I don't know y'all. And you're going 140 miles per hour on a bus? How do you stop?
4: Yeah.
3: How do you stop that bus?
4: Are there bathroom breaks? And if you hit a bump, is it like, woo?
3: Yeah, what do you do on a bump? I hope they make the lane smooth at that speed. I don't know. Buses, to me, are not... Just look at a bus.
4: Right.
3: That's not meant to go that fast. That thing's meant to swerve into the other lane.
5: What's between a bus and a train?
4: A train is on rails?
5: I mean, I don't even think
3: the bus... rubber freestyle wheels?
4: I don't even think the bus went this fast in the movie Speed. Like,
3: no, but you saw that ended. Yeah. And the second one.
4: Yeah.
3: I don't know. 140 miles per hour is not for a bus for me.
4: I agree with you. I need to see more. I need to see more tests.
3: Coming up, what is the difference between a bus and a rail?
4: Wow.
3: Coming up next, these priceless moments are what I live for.
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1: All right, Sophia, let's talk about your last 2 weeks as an intern here. I want to make it very worth it for you. And this show, when it goes out everywhere, it can cause complications in the real world. We say in the wild. Can't tell you how many times we talked about people we're in love with, then we break up with them, and that's all out there.

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3: All right, Sophia, let's talk about your last 2 weeks as an intern here. I want to make it very worth it for you. So you've met this guy, Skeletor. That's the boyfriend. She met him while she was working here. Mm-hmm. I like the guy.
4: Yeah.
3: I like the guy. Met him here on the phone, but I met him. And he was cool, laid back, very laid back, laid back, like really laid back. So he's got that vibe. But his sister has an issue with you?
5: Yes.
4: Oh, an issue?
3: What?
5: So I think I also forget sometimes that we're talking to so many people, not just us. But this is a flashback to when Skeletor came on air. And I think, Ryan, you and I had mentioned something about how he had some red flags or something.
4: Yeah, I do remember that. She listened
5: and she heard us talking about that. So she texts him while I'm sitting next to him after and goes, calling you a red flag is a red flag, by the way. You need to start standing up for yourself to Skeletor.
3: Oh, no.
5: Talking about me.
3: Oh, okay. First of all,
5: we mean
3: no harm.
5: I know.
3: We mean no harm. We want peace, joy, happiness, and love, and to not interrupt you. That's what we want. So when we were talking honestly about getting to know Skeletor, I didn't know much about him. We may have identified a red flag here or there, but then we got to know him. You fell for him. I fell for him. So please, Sister Skeletor, forgive us.
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2: Celine, how are you?
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2: Is there a bachelorette crisis?
3: There is a bachelorette crisis, yeah. So I'm going on bachelorette weekend with all my friends, you know, a huge group of girls. I'm like, you know, we're going to split a giant suite together. It's all a bunch of us, like, with pull-out couches, I don't know, cots, sleeping on the floor. I don't even know. But, like, I have zero interest in any of that part. Like, I'm a grown adult. I really value my sleep nowadays. You know, I like my own room, my own bathroom, you know, all that extra things that I like. So I told the group I'm having to pay for my own separate room. Like, I would do all the activities, you know, and do everything. Now they're all mad at me.
2: What's the price difference if you go and stay in that room or not?
4: Good question.
3: Oh, my gosh. I think it's roughly like maybe $35 extra each person. Like, it's not crazy.
2: $35 extra per person. All right. So there is an increase. I mean, you know, is that something that you just want to suck up and save for them or not? That's the decision you got to make.
4: Yeah,
2: or they should not be mad.
4: Maybe the first night you buy the first round of drinks for everybody and be like, hey, this round's on me since I didn't like split, you know, pitch in for the suite.
2: Yeah, offer something. Yeah, like, yeah, a gesture. That's good. I like that, Sissany. Yep.
4: Thanks.
3: Yeah, no, right. I like the drink thing.
2: Celine, good luck.
3: Thank you.
2: All right, bye-bye.
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hail yesterday once again in North Texas, and they were like, cha-ching, it is Mix 102.9. Hey, also shout out to all the body shops out there, dude, because that hail came down right in the smack dab of the rush hour commute. Just when

trying to get you this vacay to Disney World. 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

0: are going to do that again here in just a few minutes with Mix 102.9 Summer Send Off. Every hour in the 40 is a chance to get entered in to win this vacay. So any hour on the 40 you're around, definitely try to get entered. It'd be so cool to tell your family you're taking them on this iconic Disney World trip. I mean, you're getting airfare, hotel stay, tickets to the park, you and three people going. Going to get you entered again here in just a few minutes. Super excited to let you know first, though. You see in the colony, we're getting a White Castle. You know, they've been talking about this White Castle for a very long time. Well, guess what? They finally broke ground on it and have a tentative, like, late fall opening date. I'm going to get so big back with a White Castle down the block from me, man. Plus, they're opening a Costco near Grandscape, too. It is popping in the colony right
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It's looking like for the rest of your ride home, we're not going to have any rain or hail. Thank God. It's Mix 102.9. I am keeping in mind, though, this is North Texas. Some other nature reserves the right to change your mind. Who knows? It might start torrentially downpouring and hail.

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5: A mix of sun and clouds for your Wednesday. Could see a stray shower or storm, a high of 90. Another shower or storm possible tonight, a low of 72. Thursday, morning clouds, afternoon sunshine, a high in the mid-80s.
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0: Hey, it's Ann. Best part of the afternoon. Kicking off your commercial-free ride home. We're going to do some Black Eyed Peas this hour. Ace of Base. Some new one, Republic. Got some chili.

Hey, Tam, maybe I have trust issues at this point, but I'm just over here waiting for someone else to announce they're leaving the AAC, too. It's Mix 102.9. I don't know who else is left to leave, but God knows someone's going to leave again.

Hey, it's Billy the Kid from Billy the Kid in the Morning with brand new Dirty Little Secrets at 7:30 and 9:30 every weekday morning on Mix 102.9. And coming up tomorrow, this guy's secret is extra shady. Could get him in some legal trouble, but he said he had the best intentions. Listen to

Hey, is anybody else like have nothing but a yellow sky last night when all that rain and hail cleared up? I'll post a video of what it looked like up in the colony on our Instagram at Mix 102.9 FM. It was crazy.

That's Ariana Grande right there with her latest on Mix 102.9. What up, it's Ann. All right, let me get limber. Let me get loose. We got a chance for you to get this vacay to Disney World next, man. And I have made it my life mission to get you entered to win this vacay, man. Three people going with you. Airfare, hotel, multi-day tickets to the

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And coming up tomorrow, this guy's secret is extra shady. Could get him in some legal trouble, but he said he had the best intentions. 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

0: Hey, it's Ann. Chance to win that Disney vacay. Yep, you three people going to Disney World for their cool kid summer. We're going to do it again next on Mix 102.9. Apparently, millennials, we're not as poor as we think we are. We've come a long way, needless to say, from being called lazy and entitled, that despite like reaching certain milestones that our parents reached at a younger age, like marriage and buying their first homes, apparently we're wealthier than any other previous generation was at the same age that we are right now. Yeah. Now, keep in mind, I'm sure our parents weren't paying like $500,000 for a house, so I'm not entirely sure that is being factored in here, but apparently we got more money in savings and in our bank accounts than our parents did at our age.
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We are going to do that again next. This is such a cool vacay, man. Honestly, a once-in-a-lifetime vacay. 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
5: A few clouds tonight. A stray shower or thunderstorm is possible. We'll see a low of 72. Mostly cloudy tomorrow with a high of 84. And tomorrow night's low, 73.
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1: Hey, Dan, get a little off the rails with the lineup this hour, and I love that for us. NSYNC on the way. We're going to do some Tame Impala, Bruno Mars, even going to do a little Papa Roach last year.

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1: 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That's

0: the 40. So another chance to win it here in just a few minutes on Mix 102.9. The FIFA World Cup is incoming, about a week and a half away from our first match here in the Metroplex. And Dart is trying to help you out if you're like, I do not want to drive in that traffic. I get it. No, I'd rather just be on the Dart, honestly. They're going to have a bunch of expansion on all their different lines. They're going to have increased rail frequency on the red, blue, and orange light rail lines. 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They're going to have an orange line extension, green line updates, even going to be offering some more stuff for the Trinity Railway Express. You want to grab best ways to get to the FIFA World Cup via Dart, dart.org.
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All right, got a chance for you to win this vacay to Disney World next on Mix 102.9. 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

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That is all up for grabs right after this little throwback.

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